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I was not an alligator. Crocodile? No, alligator. I was not a dancing bear or a tall giraffe.

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1: It's been a ride. I guess I had to go to that place to get to this one. Now some of you might still be in that place if you're trying to get out.

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1: Feeling like P. Diddy.
2: Hey, what up, girl?
1: Grab my glasses, I'm out the door. I'm gonna hit this city.
2: Let's
1: before
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0: 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This empty room I'm trying to erase. 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It's beating so damn loud.
1: Ja, und da habe ich jetzt mal den DJ Ilham drinne hier bei mir. 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